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Chicago's newlywed Taylor Swift's new husband, Travis Kelce, says he wants to sing just like her. Oof. 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

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You're home for Dex and Barbie T in the morning every Monday through Friday, 6 till 10. 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

ain't got drive, I don't need a car. 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Fall off what? 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Called your bluff, better cite the source. 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

0: Dex, Barbie T on Power 100.1. Good morning.
1: Good morning. Happy Friday.
0: Yes, I'll be on the road going to see Tina again.
1: Oh, really?
0: Yes, 6 hours.
1: Oh, lovely. You guys have wedding stuff to do, right?
0: Well, we had our meeting with the wedding planner, and so that's been a great, you know, thing. Our biggest issue is the place that she wants to get married. She's obsessed with it. She loves the venue. But the problem is that the woman who runs the venue, you can tell she's just difficult.
1: Oh, no.
0: And she doesn't allow anything. Like, it's going to be a nice wedding. It's going to be a beautiful wedding. But she wants us to have it in, like, their restaurant that's there.
1: Yeah.
0: And the problem is that it looks like a homemade, like, it's a small restaurant.
1: Yeah.
0: We wanted to do, like, a tent. They won't do any of that, even though they've done it for other people.
1: What? Why? What's the problem?
0: Well, because it's during their Night of Light celebration where they have, like, a bunch of people that are going to come there. And so they're saying, well, you know, even though it's a week before that, we want to make sure that we don't have
1: any... Do you want the money or not, man?
0: Right, exactly.
1: Well, who's paying you?
0: That's the problem is that we've already, you know, booked it. And so they already got our money. And this is the problem with wedding venues. It's the same way with, like, doctor's offices, I feel like. They don't have to be nice to you because, you know, they already have, they're booked out, a year or 2 years in advance.
1: Oh, gosh.
0: So if we don't pay them, then someone else will take that spot in a heartbeat.
1: Exactly.
0: If we canceled today,
1: yeah,
0: by next week, they'd have somebody in there.
1: Oh, I'm sure. Probably by close of business today.
0: Right. And that's for 2027. So that's why these people don't have to be nice or anything. I will give it a review.
1: Oh, you better.
0: Yeah. I usually never give reviews.
1: Wedding day. She better be nice.
0: Yeah, well, she's not going to be a part of it. That's why we have the wedding planner.
1: Oh, okay.
0: Right. So either way, if you've ever gotten married and tried to do something special on these, it can be difficult. I'm learning that. I understand now. Coming up, $1,000 in cash. That would help you get married. Who's going to try to win?
1: Lisa. Hopefully she can use the $1,000. Maybe not for a wedding, but something. See you right-

0: Hey, Dex, Barbie T. It's Power 100.1, Athens' number one hit music station. Here we go. It's time for our $1,000 minute to win it.
1: We got Lisa on today. How you feeling about trivia today, Lisa?
2: I feel good.
0: All right. Good. What do you do for a living?
2: I review Medicare claims from home.
0: Okay.
1: Nice. How do you like working from home? Isn't it peaceful?
2: It is, but it gets boring too.
0: I get that.
1: Yeah.
0: I would be distracted. Like, I can't be at home. Like, I'll go to a coffee shop and work because, like, I know me. I'll just start watching TV.
1: Back in the day in 2020, I was just cooking breakfast on air. It was great.
0: Yeah. Well, let's see what we can do. $1,000 in cash. Your timer's going to start as soon as Barbie finishes the first question. Let's go.
1: What state is nicknamed the Lone Star State?
2: Texas.
1: What series follows a group of teenagers called the Pogues?
2: Pass.
1: If you have a $20 bill and spend $13 before tax, how much money do you have left?
2: $7.
1: What animals' babies are called Joeys?
2: Kangaroo.
1: What movie franchise features a villain named Lord Voldemort?
2: Pass.
1: Who sang Party in the USA?
2: Miley Cyrus.
1: What is the largest bone in the human body?
2: Pass.
1: What is the capital of Vermont?
2: Pass.
1: What Netflix series features Penelope Featherington and Colin Bridgerton?
2: Bridgerton.
1: What store is known for its red bullseye logo?
2: Target.
1: What series follows a group of teenagers called the Pogues?
0: Time. Outer Banks is the Netflix show that does
1: that.
0: You did a great job. We got six correct. Some of the other ones that we missed.
1: Harry Potter is the movie franchise with Lord Voldemort. The femur is the largest bone in the human body. And Montpelier? Is that
0: Montpelier.
1: How you say it? Well, yep. Montpelier. Yeah, yep. That's Vermont's capital. I was like, whoa, never heard of this place.
0: Not bad for your... Is this your first time playing that game?
2: It's my second.
0: Second. Okay, yeah. We'll definitely try again. How many did you get last time?
2: Four.
0: Oh, so we're improving.
1: You did a lot best. Better.
0: Okay. So next time we talk to you, I'm expecting a perfect 10, okay?
2: Okay.
0: Thank you, Lisa.
1: Thanks, Lisa.
2: Perfect.
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0: 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I love pizza.
1: You love pizza?
0: And pizza is going to be a part of my good news, because I can't have pizza as much now because I've been trying to finally, like, slim down. I've been trying to work out, you know.
1: And I had two slices of pizza.
0: Yeah.
1: One in New York and one in Cleveland. I will say Cleveland's pizza sucks.
0: Oh, wow.
1: Yeah,
0: wow.
1: It's horrible.
0: I mean, yeah. Okay. how about this? I've got some great news whenever it comes to pizza. We're going to go ahead and share that with you. It's going to be coming up next.

0: Hey, it's Dex, Barbie T. Power 100.1, Athens' number one hit music station. Let's go. Barbie T, tell me something good.
1: So everybody has known about the deadly 7.4 magnitude earthquake that struck Colombia Monday. Mm. Well, of course, buildings collapsed. I mean, the death toll has gone up now to like 265.
0: Wow.
1: And this rubble, in this rubble, this collapsed building, they were able to save a three-month-old little boy, Solomon, and his father. They could hear his father's faint voice just rising from the debris. He's like, I'm here. I'm with the baby. And the video of them pulling them out.
0: Insane.
1: Oh, my gosh.
0: Yeah.
1: Oh, my gosh. Now they're looking for the mother, Valentina. Mm-hmm. Valentina. And he tried to give them, like, you know, hey, she might have been in this area. And I think she also might have been with, like, her younger brother that was in there, too.
0: Yeah.
1: So it's just sad news, but good news at the same time, you know?
0: Well, and the thing that's so sad about that is because there's so many, like, in those areas like Venezuela and in Colombia, they don't have the same kind of building standards and stuff like that.
1: Right.
0: And that's why you see, like, so many of these buildings and a lot of buildings have a hard time holding up to an earthquake of that magnitude.
1: Right.
0: But, like, in Japan, they all have, like, certain building standards, and that's why they get hit with, you know,
1: earthquakes a lot.
0: You know what I mean? And so that's why you don't see, like, all of the buildings coming down. Some of them do, though, and it's a tragic story. Listen, my story, a little bit different. Out of Michigan, there's a pizza shop there. They ended up getting a call from someone. It's a mystery caller, and the owner took the call, and it really hurt him. He heard, and the conversation was recorded. I think it was actually a voicemail. And so at this point, the owner put that on social media. The mystery caller asked whether the restaurant had any leftover food because they were hungry. If you're going to throw it out, please, you know, we're just in need. We need some help. So the manager ended up posting the call on social media and said, hey, look, we want to start offering donations. Or if you would like to donate money.
1: Buy a pizza.
0: Right. Mm-hmm. We're going to have like a special bulletin board. And each one has a $10 ticket that represents a prepaid meal for someone who's in need. And that bulletin board, the post itself has 100,000 likes on it. They have gotten donations from all across the world to Roscoe's Pizza in Union, Michigan.
1: Okay, Roscoe.
0: And now their bulletin board is completely stacked with donation cards so that people who are in need can come to Roscoe's Pizza and they can get a free pizza. All they have to do is
1: pull a card and hand it to them.
0: Oh,
1: that's sweet.
0: It's huge. I mean, like a massive, like, the amount of people that donated, he said, was overwhelming. So shout out to them.
1: I love that.
0: Shout out to everybody who donated whenever it comes to that. I want a pizza place like that here.
1: I know. But shout out to the restaurants that actually do that. Like, don't throw away their food and waste it. They actually give it to people in need.
0: Yeah.
1: I love stuff like that.
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0: tea. It's Power 100.1. Ooh, this is interesting. Do you get ate up by mosquitoes?
1: Oh my gosh, one of them bit me on my thigh.
0: Really?
1: Okay. Yeah, it's tearing me up.
0: New study found that here's why mosquitoes like some people more than others.
1: I'm made of sugar, duh.
0: Are you?
1: Yeah, I am.
0: Are you? Because yesterday she was eating Cool Ranch Doritos with sardines.
1: Yep, still sweet.
0: Still sweet, huh? And sour. Maybe it's the sardines that they smell.
1: Oh, gosh.
0: I don't know. New study found that different mosquito species prefer different people. So one of the things you could do is just move, and maybe a different kind of species won't like you as much.
1: Yeah.
0: But one of the big things that they're interested in is your skin oil.
1: Oh.
0: Yeah. So they did a big study on 119 people. Study found that our skin bacteria and the chemicals we naturally release that make mosquitoes like us the most.
1: Mm-hmm. And that melanin, it got a lot of oils in it. That's why it doesn't crack.
0: Well, so it might not crack, but it might be something that is delicious for a specific species of mosquito. Mm-hmm. And then other mosquitoes might not be as interested. And so, like, if you're in an area where you get, you know, bad luck and you've got the ones that are like, yeah, you thirst trap me. I'm coming for you.
1: Right. Not a thirst trap.
0: Right. Well, so then you just need to move to a different area. Researchers are hopefully going to try to develop more mosquito repellents that will, you know, the one size fits all doesn't work.
1: Right.
0: That's why you have to have different kinds.
1: But can we just make some that smell good? All those insect repellents smell terrible.
0: That's how it works.
1: It smells literally like bug spray.
0: And that's why you're not supposed to put cologne on or perfume.
1: Oh, I have to wear my perfume.
0: They love that. Right.
1: Yeah.
0: And that's what...

from the Bulldog Kia Studios in the center of the Classic City. This is WPUP Watkinsville, Athens. Yeah. Power 100.1, Athens' number one hit music station.

0: Hey, Dex, Barbie T, it's Power 100.1. Coming up just about 2 songs away, real or fake news headlines. These are headlines we're running by Barbie T. We always give you one that early on, and here it is.
1: What you got?
0: Maryland woman in trouble with the law. She's been feeding the vultures.
1: The vultures? Like
0: yeah.
1: Real ones?
0: Yeah, vultures. Yeah, as in like every day or every week she'll put out chicken. Here you go. It's like she's feeding the vultures.
1: Okay. And what's happening?
0: I mean, vultures are multiplying and they're flocking to
1: her. Is that
0: to
1: illegal?
0: I guess so.
1: Do they have vultures in Maryland?
0: I would think they have vultures everywhere.
1: Okay.
0: Yeah.
1: I'm going to say fake news.
0: We're going with fake news?
1: Yeah. Because okay. Like, why is it a problem? I mean, I guess it could be a problem, but...
0: Shouldn't feed the animals, right? You're not allowed to feed bears.
1: Are you?
0: No, you're not supposed to feed bears.
1: Okay.
0: Are you feeding bears when you go into the mountains or something?
1: They always get in the trash, so I just like let
0: right,
1: them.
0: Right. And that's why
1: I
0: they don't want
1: like,
0: you...
1: like, hey, you can't do that, sir.
0: Well, you, that's different from feeding them.
1: Yeah.
0: All right. So you're going to lock it in.
1: Sure. Fake news.

0: Hey, Dex and Barbie T here. It's Power 100.1, Athens' number one hit music station. What's real? What's not? Let's put you to the test. Real or fake news headlines. We always gave you one early on, and so Barbie said that this one was fake. Maryland woman in trouble with the law for putting 50 pounds of raw chicken out every week to feed vultures.
1: You could feed people with that chicken. What are you doing? Why do you want to feed the vultures?
0: Well, obviously, she's feeding.
1: They can go find their own dead meat.
0: Yeah, sure.
1: I say fake news.
0: You said fake news. If you said fake news, that is incorrect.
1: Shut up.
0: This woman actually is doing this.
1: You're crazy, lady.
0: And the reason why this is such a problem is because in Maryland, she has drawn now over hundreds of vultures to her neighborhood because she's been feeding them raw meat. And she refuses to stop despite an order from the county saying, you've got to stop. There's hundreds of vultures. Circling.
1: You're wasting good chicken.
0: Yeah.
1: Good food.
0: Yeah.
1: On these rodent birds.
0: They're big birds, you know? Big bird. And so the birds now line rooftops and tree branches all throughout her home, and her neighbors have complained because the stench of the rotting meat and droppings from the roofs are disgusting. Keep in mind, yeah, with 100, you know, vultures around, they're pooping all over the place. Everything has like a coat of bird poop on it.
1: See ya.
0: Massive bird
1: poop. Get out.
0: Chicken bird.
1: Weirdo.
0: Ugh.
1: She's such a... That's so weird and disgusting.
0: Right. Also, I mean...
1: It's hungry people out here you can feed that chicken to.
0: Right. Right. Apparently, in Italy, they're having a problem with climate change. Apparently, it's so bad there, climate change is affecting the Italian cheese bank. Because the banks there actually loan collateral for farmers and their cheese wheels.
1: I like Italian cheese.
0: Sure.
1: I'm going to say real news. I heard it's pretty hot there.
0: It is hot. And that is correct. And to give you perspective, so you can actually take a loan out for like a house or something with the cheese wheel. And so the problem is that, yeah, they're using these collateral cheese wheels.
1: Shut up.
0: To give money out. But now these farmers are having a really hard time because the heat makes it, they have to be cooled. The cheese wheels do.
1: Yeah.
0: And so they have these giant bolts that they cool the cheese wheels. Well, electricity is more expensive.
1: Wow.
0: And the cows aren't eating as much. So you have a 30% rise in electricity, 10% drop in production of milk. And just one of these massive vaults, how much money do you think it has in cheese wheels?
1: I don't know.
0: Just guess.
1: Thousands?
0: What, $100,000?
1: $200,000.
0: $200,000?
1: Yeah.
0: Try $340 million.
1: Mercy. I'm about to go to Italy and get on some cheese.
0: Right.
1: I'm about to find me a cheese man.
0: Let's go.
1: Hey.
0: I had no idea it was worth
1: that
0: much.
1: Would you like the Italian cheese?
0: You ain't even close. Like $340 million in one vault. Insane. Apparently, Malta has taken a stance on apples. So the government now has officially changed the name of apples to sugar bombs. Because they feel like apples contribute to diabetes.
1: Apples? Yeah. You know what? Yeah, these new aged apples, yep.
0: They're just full of sugar.
1: Mm-hmm.
0: Well, I mean, all
1: the
0: apples.
1: The Honeycrisp, when they probably fill it with stuff, yeah.
0: Okay, so sugar bombs?
1: Yeah.
0: We're going to call them sugar bombs.
1: Yep.
0: All right, that one definitely is made up.
1: Either way, stop buying seedless fruit.
0: Largest energy company in Britain has asked citizens not to use electricity during yesterday's solar eclipse there.
1: Real news.
0: Yeah. Britain's biggest energy supplier asked customers to hold off on using electricity during yesterday's solar eclipse, even offering free power as a reward because they do have a lot of solar panels and the drain would have been too much on their electricity. And so they were like, please, we don't want to have any blackouts or overwhelm the system. Stop using electricity.
1: Whew.
0: That's crazy.
1: That is.
0: During a solar eclipse? Like, how long is that? It said 2 hours.
1: Yeah. It's almost as crazy as that cheese man. I got to get to Italy now.
0: Yeah, we're learning all sorts of stuff today.
1: Get me a cheese man.
0: Who knew? Like, some of these blocks of cheese are worth $100,000 in themselves.
1: Oh, that's amazing.
0: That's how it is in Japan with the tuna fish there, like the bluefin tuna.
1: Really?
0: Yeah, they fish one of those things out, like a big one. It can sell for $1 million, one fish.
1: You don't go fishing over there?
0: I wish I could. Yeah, I need to. Like, forget all of the waters around here.
1: Yeah.
0: Go out, get yourself a bluefin tuna.
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0: Hey, it's time to get back to the show with Dex and Barbie T.
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0: 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We are in the middle of our ghosted, and we're trying to help out a guy named Sam. Sam.
1: What's up, Sam?
0: How are you?
2: You know, I'm here.
0: Okay. So he's making it.
1: Aw.
0: Well, tell us about you and Riley. So you guys have been dating for a little bit of time, right?
2: Yeah, half a year.
0: Okay. Happy year. So 6 months. What led up to you getting ghosted? How'd you guys meet? All that kind of stuff.
2: I mean, we met the usual way. We met on an app.
0: Okay.
2: We were going slow. I thought that it was getting serious. Okay. She told me she hadn't actually had a real relationship in like 4 years. So I figured it was just taking, you know, some time to get things going.
0: Okay.
2: And out of nowhere, she just ghosted me. And she won't answer my calls and she won't text back. She just, I'm completely cut off. I don't know if this is something she does or if it's something that I did. I don't know what's going on.
0: Did you say anything off? Were there arguments?
2: Not anything that I heard as an argument. Let's say that. If I said something wrong and I don't know it, that might happen, but I don't think anything happened.
0: At this point, we're trying to get some answers for you. Are you trying to get back together with her? 6 months is a pretty long time. Kind of sucks that she ghosted.
2: I would like to know what happens, and if it's something that we can move past, great. If it's not, then that really sucks, but here we are.
0: Right. Okay.
1: Dang.
0: Obviously, we need to, you know, do what we do. So give us about 2 songs. We're going to go ahead and give her a call, get Barbie on that, and hopefully we can get her on. Give us about 2 songs. We'll be right back.

0: 100.1. Dex and Barbie T here. So we're in the middle of our ghosted. Here's what we know. 6 months of relationship is a pretty long time.
1: That is, especially not to like talk before you break things off with someone. Like, right. Geez.
0: And so we talked to Sam. He said that he's been with this girl, Riley, for 6 months. Now they're done. She ghosted him. No calls, no answers, nothing like that. And so we reached out to Riley and she has agreed to come on here. Riley, thank you so much. So we're trying to get some answers for Sam. Could you enlighten us what's going on? He just wants to know why you ghosted him. Apparently, he really cares about you.
2: Look, Sam's a really great guy. Okay. It's just the problem is like, I think he's too good.
0: How's that?
2: Well, about 4 months ago, we went out to dinner and this woman started choking. It was actually like, it was really awful, but he jumped up. He did the Heimlich. He literally saved her life. It was incredible. But ever since then, I feel like he thinks he's like a superhero. Everywhere we go, he's like kind of looking for someone to save. Like, for example, we were driving down the interstate and it was like pouring rain. And we saw this really, really bad accident and he slams on the brakes. He pulls over. He sprints across the shoulder, basically into a ditch. There were already people helping, you know, like someone had already been on the phone with 911 and he's not a firefighter. He's not an EMT. He's like not even trained. And he just like runs into this dangerous situation because he wanted to be a hero. I don't know. He starts talking about how he's going to be quitting accounting and he wants to become a firefighter because he thinks like he's found his calling. And I'm sorry, like that just scares me.
0: But I mean, to the point where you're going to ghost him?
1: Oh, goodness.
2: I mean, I don't know what to do. I'm so kind of taken aback and like I'm kind of stuck.
1: Every time he sees something, he's like, oh, wait, let me jump out of the car. I got to handle
2: this.
1: Yeah,
2: it's obnoxious.
1: Okay, that's annoying.
0: Obnoxious. That's not... Okay.
1: That's annoying.
0: Can I get Sam on? Sam's been listening, by the way. I should let you know that. Sam?
3: Yeah.
0: Are you Batman?
3: I feel like I am being told that I am doing a bad job at trying to be a good person.
2: I mean, I feel like he has like a hero complex. You can just call 911 like a normal person. Like, you don't sprint into traffic in the middle of a rainstorm. That's just so weird. And like,
0: is it?
2: I don't
0: know.
2: There were five other people there. There were five other people already helping, already doing what they could. Some of them actually knew.
3: I had no idea what was going on. Those five people could have just been there as part of the thing. It could have been that. I had no idea what was going on.
2: Okay, but like,
3: so
2: you left me also.
3: So I
2: like,
3: tried to find out.
2: In the pouring rain. I'm just like, it's so frustrating. Like, you're looking for opportunities to like save someone instead of letting the professional people do their job. And like,
3: I'm not looking for opportunities to save anybody. I am looking for opportunities to actually, oh, here's someone who needs help and let me help them because I can. And if I see someone in trouble, I'm going to try and do something.
2: I feel like you're a thrill seeker and you just don't want to admit it, right? For another example, like a week before this happened with the car, you basically saw smoke coming from someone's grill and like immediately thought that their house was on fire. And then like a week before that, you were like jumping into a pond because you thought someone was drowning and they were literally just swimming. Like everywhere you go, you're just like looking for your next rescue and that's not normal.
0: Those are misses.
1: Exactly.
0: Okay.
1: Like, come on. Sam? Read the room, Sam.
3: Just because you don't have the courage in your heart to actually do something out in the world and you just want to observe does not mean that the people who actually do things are beneath you.
0: Well, and also, I mean, like, what else is he supposed to do in that car situation? Because that one you actually did try to help and I think that was admirable. Some of these others are missing the mark. But, like, you're just going to, what? Did you want him to just keep driving, Riley?
2: Yeah, I think it's being reckless. I think it's like putting yourself in a dangerous situation where trained professionals, they're already handling it. And honestly, every time he does it, he's dragging me into it too. So I'm sitting here wondering like, oh, is today the day that someone's going to like pull a gun on me or like, you know, a car loses control and like you go out there and you don't come back? Like, I don't want to spend my life wondering if like, oh, my boyfriend.
3: So if you were in trouble, if you were in trouble on the side of the road and you did not know if you were going to get any sort of help, you wouldn't want someone like me to come up to you and try to help you.
2: Sure. But like you're jumping into like situations that don't need your help. Like you're actively searching for it. And I also feel like you're not listening. So I don't know. I'm kind of feeling justified in the fact that I ghosted your ass.
3: And I'm feeling thankful that you did.
0: So this is a reason to ghost is because he's trying to help people though.
1: So Dex, Tina's a nurse.
0: Yes.
1: Would you be annoyed if every time she saw someone choking or a situation like this, every single time, say you guys are on the way to a flight to go to Japan and she sees someone, she She's like, pull over. I got to do this.
0: Guess what? She's done it.
1: Every time?
0: Every time that she sees something where there's an actual situation that she has to help, yeah, she has to, you know, she's legit. She's not like an accountant, I will say that, yeah. Sam. But at the same time, like, she does, she's gone into the road to help people.
1: Well, that's nice.
0: Okay. Yeah, so that backfired, didn't it? So, Riley, you're done. Obviously, Sam, you're done with her, right?
3: Yeah.
0: Is there anything you'd like to say to Sam?
2: No, not really.
0: Okay. So you want someone to just be an accountant in their next relationship?
2: Yeah, that's what they're trained to do, yeah.
0: Okay. All right. Sounds good. And listen, you know, being in a relationship with someone who does that kind of stuff is scary sometimes, for some people, I guess.
1: And honestly, like, what if, like, just thinking, but, like, what if he goes to help someone and then, like, injures them even more and he's not a nurse?
0: You can't do what ifs here.
1: What if they sue him?
0: He's trying to do the right thing.
1: They could sue him. He's not a medical professional.
0: Okay, but at the same time, did that happen? No. We're doing what ifs.
1: I could.
0: Like, were you going to ghost for a what if?
1: I don't know. I get both sides. I really do. But I understand her frustration.
0: What if, like, all of a sudden, like, you take a wrong turn and you hit somebody and guess what? Oh, man, now you're getting sued. Okay.
1: Yeah.
0: We can do these what ifs all the time. Should you be ghosted for that? Because you're a bad driver?
1: Yeah, possibly. Yeah, if you were a bad driver and I'm in the car, yes.
0: Feel free. Check in this morning. 833-685-9595. This is why Barbie doesn't ride with me anywhere.
1: Yep.
0: We'll take your calls now.
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1: Now everybody's jumping on Jenna Ortega and her recent look because they're like, oh my gosh, she's too skinny, and saying things about her weight. And her sister has now stepped to her defense and saying, leave her alone. But all of this is coming out because I saw she talked about in a recent interview how she would like not eat or drink as a child star because she didn't want to like be in the way or just working all day.
0: But was it because she was trying to be like, you know, lose weight? And I will say this, that picture that everybody's talking about, I mean, the only difference is that she didn't have makeup on. And usually whenever she has, you know, these pictures, mm-hmm. she looks, you know, glammed up.
1: Yeah, right, right. A little more volume to her face.
0: Right.
1: But she says, you know, Jenna herself hasn't publicly addressed this just yet.
0: Anyways. Jack, you wanted to say something?
2: You know, anytime I see someone hating on Jenna for this, I'm going to start making fun of their body and see how they feel about it.
1: That's a good call. Wait till they say I'm too skinny. I'd be like, I made it. Anyways, Selena Gomez, her and her mom are actually being sued by these investors that invested in her mental health company, Wondermind. These companies claim that they invested $1.2 million back in September 2022, and they were duped into believing that it had infrastructure, leadership, and resources necessary to become profitable. I didn't even know she had this, first of all. Mm-hmm. They said that she ignored her contractual duty and didn't do anything through social media, advertising deals, and all that. And they also threw out the fact that Selena's mom had a substance abuse problem that affected her ability to run the company.
0: Oh, wow. We went through to the mama, too.
1: Yeah, and they said that this app, Wondermind, has been struggling quietly and collapsing for the past 3 years, and no one told them anything about it.
0: Dang.
1: Right. Yeah. So, the streets of D.C. was shut down on Wednesday early morning because there was this, like, suspicious package near the trash can in around the fire station in that area. And they shut it down for several hours.
0: Okay.
1: Like, several hours. I mean, it's D.C., too. Right. You just have to be careful.
0: Yep.
1: Guess what was in it?
0: What?
1: A shaky thing.
0: Dang.
1: Yeah, a buzz.
0: Right. Well, you just never know. I mean, like, that buzzing could be, like, a bad buzz. Yeah, right.
1: It could, but it buzzer. Was a package inside of a package.
3: From the Bulldog Kia Studios in the center of the Classic City.
0: If you don't know,
3: this is WPUP, Watkinsville, Athens. Yeah. Power

0: Hey, Dex, Barbie T, it's Power 100.1. Well, it's not $1 billion like that guy won in the lottery this week.
1: I know, so not fair.
0: You know what? It might help. $1,000 in cash. You want to win it? Our $1,000 minute to win it is coming up. Of course, DexandBarbieT.com is where you can sign up. Who signed up?
1: Michael. His wife actually signed him up.
0: Oh.
1: Yeah.
0: We'll see how well Michael does coming up next.

0: Hey, Dex Barbie T on Power 100.1. What time is it?
1: It's trivia time.
0: Mm-hmm. We have a new contestant on to play. Is this Michael?
2: This is Michael.
0: Welcome to the game. How are you feeling?
2: I'm feeling okay. I'll do my best.
0: Okay, you got this. Michael, what do you do for a living?
2: I'm an operations manager with a distribution center.
0: Very cool. Nice. Well, 60 seconds on your clock. Your timer is going to start as soon as Barbie finishes the first question. Let's go.
1: What is the longest bone in the human body?
2: Femur.
1: What is the smallest planet in the solar system?
2: Neptune.
1: What U.S. state is nicknamed the Show Me State?
2: Missouri.
1: What country is home to the city of Barcelona?
2: Spain.
1: What invention is Alexander Graham Bell credited with?
2: The telephone.
1: What country is known for the ancient city of Petra?
2: Pass.
1: A $180 dinner has a 20% tip. What is the tip?
2: $36.
1: What is the largest country in South America by land area?
2: Brazil.
1: What ocean borders Japan to the east?
2: The Pacific.
1: Who directed the movie Nope in 2022?
2: Jordan Peele.
1: What country is known for the ancient city of Petra?
2: Iran.
0: Ooh, Iran. That's not it, though. It's Jordan.
1: Yeah.
0: Jordan.
2: Oh, shoot. Okay.
0: But you did, man, you killed it.
1: Yeah.
0: You killed it. So we got one. I know that was wrong. What was that?
1: It was Mercury is the smallest planet in the solar system.
0: Yeah.
2: Correct. Yeah.
0: Yep.
1: That was
0: and then
1: it.
0: Outside of that, is that it?
1: Yeah.
0: Dude, what a game. You destroyed it.
1: Mm-hmm. Your wife was right. She knew you best.
2: I'm going to try again. I'm going to get back online and try again.
0: DexandBarbieT.com, and hopefully we'll be talking to you soon. Great job.
2: Thank you, Seth.

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1: This has been a difficult time with my dad. I love my dad, but for the past year and a half, he's been showing some signs of decline when it comes to his memory. Like, real bad. I mean, like, we had that one issue we talked about.
2: When he got lost and stuff.
1: Got lost. I had to call, like, five different states, five different police officers, found him in, like, a drug hotel in North Carolina.
2: He wasn't doing drugs.
1: He wasn't. No, that's the only place he could find to stay.
3: He said he wasn't.
1: Yeah, what? Oh, you know me. I love the smack. But I love that we're like able to laugh, you know, right. But, at dementia. But at the same time, like, you know, I'm really concerned about him. You know what I mean?
2: For
1: like,
2: sure.
1: And I've been trying to get him to go and get his memory checked. And, you know, I even did one of those standard tests. You can look them up online, and you know, but I'm not a doctor. So I just want to know where we're at and then what we can do to hopefully slow the decline down.
2: Right.
1: I deal with this with my mom on the other side, too. Like, dementia is, like, in my family. I won't remember any of you.
2: Don't say that. Oh, my gosh.
1: Yeah, I hate it.
3: No, he'll only remember you, Barbie. That's what it'll be.
1: Yeah. Right, yeah. And so I'm curious, have you ever had this issue where, like, you were trying to get somebody, like, especially a male, to go to the doctor? They won't. Us guys, we just don't want to go to the doctor.
2: Because I have the same problem with Dex. So,
1: anyways, so give us a call, 833-685-9595. What is it that they wouldn't go to the doctor about? And then when you finally got them to go, what ended up happening? What did they find out? Give us a call, share your story, 833-685-9595.

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0: Hey, Dex, Barbie T, you're listening to Power 100.1, Athens' number one hit music station. I didn't know that this was going to be such an epic topic. So, you know, we're talking about Barbie's story of, like, in Canada, the movie theater manager was like, crap, we didn't get the marketing and posters for Spider-Man, the new movie. So he went to one of his employees and said, hey, I need you to draw a poster and put it in there. And it looks ridiculous. And it's gone viral. Guy did a great job. What is something your boss asked you to do that is completely outside of your job description? And we are getting some tea. Go ahead. Anna, what happened?
1: I'm not going to say the name of the company, but my doctor asked me to go get drinks at a bar with the woman that he was having an affair with.
2: Oh yeah, that's not in the description at all, honey.
0: See, this is an example of what I'm talking about.
1: He gave me $100 and told me to go after work. So I took my $100 and took my butt to the house.
0: Oh, no.
2: Oh, girl. Free drinks and money, girl. Okay, so that might be in the description.
0: That's amazing. So why did he want you to go to the bar with him and this mistress?
2: So it doesn't look like he's with his mistress.
1: He didn't want to go. He just wanted me to go to make her feel like she would be welcomed in at our office. And that's not in my job description, bub. So I went to the house.
0: Wow. And what's he going to do? Fire you for taking his money? Like, how do you describe that? Well, why did you give me the money? Go ahead. Wow, a lot of stuff in the medical field. Go ahead.
3: Okay, I used to work in an operating room. And and part of my job description said to take specimens to pathology. Specimens as in you would think.
0: Yep.
3: Gallbladder and appendix.
0: Oh.
3: Well, one time I had to take a specimen up four flights of stairs. Uh-huh. It was a leg.
0: Oh.
3: So this wasn't no average little leg. This was a huge leg. So I was carrying it. It was wrapped up. I was carrying it. And as I was going up the stairs, the foot kept on kicking me in the back of the leg. And I was like, Lord, please don't let me fall or please don't let me throw up.
0: Wait.
3: And so we had to, like, carry like fingers and stuff like that. You hear him rolling around, and yeah, that I didn't like doing that at all.
0: Hold on. So this leg it's an amputated leg, right?
3: Yes, amputated leg from like the hip all the way down, a big leg.
0: Oh my gosh. And it's kicking you. It just, I don't know if that's like maybe she's squeezing a tendon and it's just like, bah, get you. Give us a call. 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
1: Oof, some of these stories. Guys, we're hard-headed. We got to start. This is a message to ladies. You can record this on your phone.
2: Yes.
1: All right, start recording right now. You know, whatever you need to do, record the radio. Guys, we got to start doing a better job of going to the doctor when we're having problems.
2: You included, Dex.
1: Yeah, yeah. This started because my dad, all right?
2: Yeah,
1: let's not change the subject.
2: Sure.
1: I can't get my dad to go to the doctor. What happened when you made your significant other go to the doctor? What did they find out? Listen to this, girl. Go ahead.
3: My boyfriend is 35 years old, and for a year, he complained about heartburn, chest pains, blah, blah, blah. Refused to go and get checked. November the 1st last year, had a heart attack. LP was clogged 100%.
1: Wow. ALS is that's a tough one,
2: that's
1: right?
2: That's huge.
4: Yeah, there's no treatment. There's no cure. She passed a year later.
1: Oh, man.
2: That's awful.
1: That hurts my heart. Yeah, and that's the thing that's so scary. I get that. And maybe that's what my dad's dealing with. He just, you know, you don't want to know what you don't need to know.
2: Right.
1: In his head. Yeah, I get that. Go ahead. What about you?
5: Thank you. My story is actually about my father. One day was hanging up some Christmas decorations. When he came down off the ladder, he started saying that his leg was hurting pretty bad. So my mom said, you know, we really need to take you to the doctor because something's wrong. And he's like, no, I'm fine, I'm fine. Next day, his leg had actually started turning purple. And she said, we really need to take you to the doctor. And he was like, no. And she's like, well, something's wrong. So you need to go ahead and tell your kids goodbye and that you love them because something's seriously wrong. And he ended up having to go to the doctor, and they found out that he had been bitten by a brown recluse spider while he was up there. And if he would have waited just a few more hours, he would have lost his leg. And any longer than that, he could have possibly died from it. So definitely, like, if you feel like something might be wrong, go get checked out.
1: That's a good message.
2: Those recluse spiders, man. I've been seeing more stories about that. That's scary.
1: The woman died camping out Midwest or somewhere like that because she got bit 5 times by one of
2: good
1: those.
2: Good Lord.
1: Yeah, yeah. Be careful. 833-685-9595. Give us a call. Share your story. I'm freezing.

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1: Here we go. 2 minutes away. We're getting into that big three. What are you working on, Barbie?
2: Oh, my gosh. Did you see the other day that the streets in D.C. had to be shut down?
1: No.
2: Over this package?
1: Package, huh?
2: Yeah. Let's just say it was a package inside of a package.
1: Wow. All right. Interesting riddle here. We're going to go ahead and find out what's going on with that

0: Hey, Dex, Barbie T, it's Power 100.1.
1: Now everybody's jumping on Jenna Ortega and her recent look because they're like, oh my gosh, she's too skinny, and saying things about her weight. And her sister has now stepped to her defense and saying, leave her alone. But all of this is coming out because I saw she talked about in a recent interview how she would like not eat or drink as a child star because she didn't want to like be in the way or just working all day.
0: Was it because she was trying to be like, you know, lose weight? And I will say this, that picture that everybody's talking about, I mean, the only difference is that she didn't have makeup on. And usually whenever she has, you know, these pictures, mm-hmm. she looks, you know, glammed up.
1: Yeah, right. A little more volume to her face.
0: Right.
1: But she says, you know, Jenna herself hasn't publicly addressed this just yet.
0: Anyways. Jack, you want to say something?
2: You know, anytime I see someone hating on Jenna for this, I'm going to start making fun of their body and then see how they feel about it.
1: Listen, I just can't wait till they say I'm too skinny. I'd be like, I made it. Anyways, Selena Gomez, her and her mom are actually being sued by these investors that invested in her mental health company, Wondermind. These companies claim that they invested $1.2 million back in September 2022, and they were duped into believing that it had infrastructure, leadership, and resources necessary to become profitable. I didn't even know she had this, first of all. Mm-hmm. They said that she ignored her contractual duty and didn't do anything through social media, advertising deals, and all that. And they also threw out the fact that Selena's mom had a substance abuse problem that affected her ability to run the company.
0: Oh, wow. We went through to the mama, too.
1: Yeah, and they said that this app, Wondermind, has been struggling quietly and collapsing for the past 3 years, and no one told him anything about it.
0: Dang. All right.
1: Yeah. So, the streets of D.C. was shut down on Wednesday early morning because there was this, like, suspicious package near the trash can in around the fire station in that area. And they shut it down for several hours.
0: Okay.
1: Like, several hours. I mean, it's D.C., too. Right. You just have to be careful.
0: Yep.
1: Guess what was in it?
0: What?
1: A shaky thing.
0: Dang.
1: Yeah, a buzz.
0: Right. Well, you just never know. I mean, like, that buzzing could be like a bad buzz. Right.
1: It could, but it was a package inside of a package, basically.
0: Yeah.
1: Apparently, it was pretty big.
0: Really?
1: Yeah.
0: Was it like Adam? If you don't know, Barbie got Adam for a Christmas present one year.
1: Yes, it was a, like, gag gift.
0: Yeah.
1: It was a huge Adam.
0: Yeah. Okay. Well, hey, listen, there you go. Some people would be scared about that.
1: Oh, yeah, you should.
0: Some people would shut down the whole street.
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0: Hey, Dex and Barbie T here. It's Power 100.1, Athens' number one hit music station. Oh, man. Coming up, less than 10 minutes away, these are some insane stories. Celebrity encounters with fans.
1: Oh, wow. Really?
0: And some of these, like, listen, there's a price with being a famous person.
1: Yeah, but it doesn't matter. Fans shouldn't be weird. Don't be weird.
0: No, this isn't just weird. Wait until you hear what happened to Dolly.

0: Jax and Barbie T only on Power 100.1, Athens' number one hit music station. All right, so they asked thousands of people, whenever it comes to America, what is the accent that we find the most attractive in this country? All right, we're not talking about Italian or British or anything like that. We're talking American.
1: Oh.
0: So Barbie said New York.
1: Yeah, between Jersey and New York.
0: Jersey.
1: But I also like New Orleans, the Cajun accent.
0: Okay, Barbie says second place would be the Cajun accent, right? Mm-hmm. I'm butchering these accents, I know.
1: Yeah, you are.
0: All right, but the one I can do is the most attractive. Number one, according to thousands of Americans, the most attractive accent is Southern.
1: Yeah.
0: So we are in the South. We have so many stations in the South. And shout out to all of our Southern folk.
1: The Southern Belles out there.
0: The Southern Belles. And then number two, I thought this was kind of weird, Boston, New England. Boston. Hey, man.
1: Yeah,
0: we
1: see
0: from
1: that.
0: Boston.
1: Mm-hmm.
0: If you want a good accent, was it Family Guy?
1: Oh, yeah.
0: Family Guy, they'll do like the Boston accent. They go around in their car. Number two is Midwestern. I don't know about that.
2: Where's the Burtiful? The Burtiful accent. The Curbin's on the wrist.
0: Where's that?
1: Tennessee.
0: That's not, you guys say it's Tennessee. That's
1: it
0: not
1: is.
0: Tennessee. That is not Tennessee.
1: It is super country.
2: A beautiful Tennessee accent.
0: I grew up in Cleveland, Tennessee, and I'm going to tell you right now, I never heard beautiful. What did you say?
2: Beautiful.
0: Barbie's New York is third, and then Texas, which I feel like Texas is Southern, isn't it?
1: Yeah.
0: I don't get that.
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0: 100.1. Dex and Barbie T here. Ooh, this is interesting. Do you get ate up by mosquitoes?
1: Oh my gosh, one of them bit me on my thigh.
0: Really? Okay.
1: Yeah, tearing me up.
0: New study found that here's why mosquitoes like some people more than others.
1: I'm made of sugar, duh.
0: Are you?
1: Yeah, I am.
0: Are you? Because yesterday she was eating Cool Ranch Doritos with sardines.
1: Yep, still sweet.
0: Still sweet, huh? And sour. Maybe it's the sardines that they smell.
1: Oh, gosh.
0: I don't know. New study found that different mosquito species prefer different people. So one of the things you could do is just move, and maybe a different kind of species won't like you as much.
1: Yeah.
0: But one of the big things that they're interested in is your skin oil.
1: Oh.
0: Yeah. So they did a big study on 119 people. Study found that our skin bacteria and the chemicals we naturally release that make mosquitoes like us the most.
1: Mm-hmm. And that melanin, it got a lot of oils in it. That's why it doesn't crack.
0: Well, so it might not crack, but it might be something that is delicious for a specific species of mosquito. And then other mosquitoes might not be as interested. And so, like, if you're in an area where you get, you know, bad luck and you've got the ones that are like, yeah, you thirst trap me. I'm coming for you.
1: Right. Not a thirst trap.
0: Right. Well, so then you just need to move to a different area. Researchers are hopefully going to try to develop more mosquito repellents that will, you know, one size, you know, the one size fits all doesn't work.
1: Right.
0: That's why you have to have different kinds.
1: But can we just make some that smell good? All those insect repellents smell terrible.
0: That's how it works. It
1: smells literally like bug spray.
0: And that's why you're not supposed to put cologne on or perfume.
1: Oh, I have to wear my perfume.
0: They love that. Right.
1: Yeah.
0: And that's what attracts them to you.

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This is WPUP Watkinsville, Athens. Yeah. 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

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And my name is Alyssa. I'm sitting in for Lily every day this weekend. We're kicking things off with one of my absolute favorites by Lady Gaga.

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And my name is Alyssa. 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Can we just

Justin Bieber on Power 100.1, Athens' number one hit music station. And Olivia Rodrigo is on fire right now. She's got her new song, Stupid Song, out right now. And I've got her other new song, Drop Dead. It's on right now.

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Number

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This is coming in at song number one. And honestly, I play this song so much. It's like one of the most played songs within my Apple Music. It's a good one.

Portland's number one hit music station. Okay, so this cat has officially, I feel like he's traveled more than most of us, because a stray climbed under a UGA student's car in New Jersey and rode it nearly 800 miles back to Athens. They didn't find the cat until after she got back to campus. And yeah, they named the cat Jersey.

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What about you?

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got drive, I don't need a car. 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